0: So what did you get, Jay? Can you show us?
1: Some glasses. I have four.
0: Wow. Why glasses?
2: I love it. I think it's a great idea. Oh, and it's fun. It's just, you don't need to really think, but yeah. It's helpful.